I don't like my mind right now. 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I wanna let go, but discomfort in the

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This energy is incredible. Ollie, can we put these house lights on? Let's get a good look at everyone. Wow. You guys to my left, how you feeling? You guys to my right, how you feeling? You guys at the back, make some fucking noise. I love you guys so much. Thank you, thank you, thank you. I feel you with me every step of the way. Every step of the way. Thank you so much. What a beautiful, beautiful night here with you guys. For this next song, I want to feel you guys this close to me. So when the lights go down, I want you guys to put your lights up. Lights on your phones, lighters, whatever. Let's light this place up. This next song is called Anything for Love.